0: do.
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1: The Nigerian, how did he die, is the question.
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0: 99.3 Nigeria Info. Let's talk.

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1: Because we bring it right on time.
2: Anybody that wants a roof shortage,

0: And I believe that African politician is from this country. I won't be surprised if after he leaves, he will be excuse, he's been taking advice from, you know who. All right. Not everything that Trump does is for me is questionable, but this particular one of, some of the, revelations of, for instance, there's a lady he calls the evil princess or black princess who goes around raising funds for him. Businessmen, say the president needs $25 million. It's called fundraising. Those kind of things are not things that you used to associate with the American presidency. All right? There are other things he does that I think are necessary. But these other ones, the corruption is just too much. It's un-American.
1: Tell from Osho, on Osho election, you see those soldiers have been arresting, in a branded car of a particular candidate that belongs to a party, right? But this is one thing that I want to make clear. Osho people are not gullible. Osho people will decide who they want in Abure. So by Monday, we can then analyze the politics and the game. But for now, let's leave the decision that is yet unclear to the Osho people to decide. They are not gullible, like I said.
0: Okay, so I think it's between you and Prince Wise now too, because he says there's nothing like APC versus Accord versus APC. That is not even a, what do they call it again? It's not even a debate. Is that what you are responding to? I need to know. All right, Taiwo Inosho, is that what you're responding to? I need to know. Okay, let's see what we have on this line. 99.3. Can you please? Okay. That's it. Next one here says Segun Akerele from VI. Says on Osun state election, Oga Chris, I totally disagree with you. And it shows that you don't know anything about Osun. It's certainly between APC and Accord Party. ADC will not even win a local government. So I advise you don't comment on something you don't know. Okay. All right. I think I have Taiwo. Taiwo, are you there?
2: Yes, I'm here, Mr. Kofi.
0: Okay, who were you? I mean, whose comment were you responding to? I need to be sure.
2: Yes, I'm here. I'm here with you.
0: Yeah, whose comment on Osun State were you responding to?
2: No, I just commented generally.
0: Okay, generally. Okay. Okay. Thank you so much. Let's pick the next listener. 99.3. Oh, sorry about that. Okay. Another one here says, is this an open mic or? All right. On Osun, Paul, I want to know whether the governors that went to Osun, especially Governor Okpobolo, did they obtain clearance from Governor Adeleke before entering Osun State? Oh, that's funny, because that is what Governor Okpobolo told Mr. Peter Obi, that he, Mr. Obi, must tell him before entering Edo State. Nigerians can we see how the money given to governors are being spent? Money is going to rain in Osun State election and not the people. Nigerians, we are in a very big mess since. Okay, thank you so much. Mayor listening in Ikotun Igbe, thank you, appreciate your time. 99.3. Good morning, good morning. Please go on. Which headline is of interest to you?
3: I'm on the line. Because my own is question I want to ask you that this morning, Nigerians.
0: Which headline, please?
3: We're talking about the election now and the condition of the country now. Don't know what you're discussing.
0: Go on. Osun election.
3: So what I'm asking is this: all this fire everywhere in this country. Are we still in democracy? Is this democracy that our honorable, dignified heroes fought for? Because small time, somebody will tell us, say, he fought for democracy. So if somebody fights for democracy, you will cherish it. You will pamper it. You will let it be as cool.

0: as it has been, is it how Jonathan left this country? Why has things just gone delusional like this?
1: No, thank you.
0: Common state,
1: thank
0: common
1: you.
0: State election.
1: Thank you. Thank
0: Look
1: you so much.
0: Thank you.
1: Oh, I appreciate it, Temu Zoma. 99.3.
2: Good morning, sir.
1: Good morning.
2: I think calling from Atta in Atta Open State.
1: Okay. Okay. Oh,
2: my comment, can it be on Trump, sir?
1: What?
2: My comment, can it be on Trump? Trump.
1: Oh, yeah. Sure.
2: Okay. As you said this morning, I think the Americans should be wise. There is a report online that is a crypto account gained over $1 billion. I would say the man is just trading with them. I'm not looking for a favor to visit them. The man is just trading with people's life all over the world. And I think they will know what hit them later in the future. Thank you, sir, and God bless you.
1: All right, thank you for your time. I appreciate you calling in. All right, front page of today's The Punch has the following headlines. Governorship poll, police lockdown Oshun, DIG, 30 CPs deployed. I've never heard this one before. 30 commissioners of police. But, I mean, don't you want a secure election? Do you want criminals to go and start chasing people? Don't you want the police to protect Nigerians so they can go vote freely without any attacks? What do you think? 2027, Makinde picks ex-DSS DG Daura as running mate, rallies opposition. 2027, Abiodun Daniel trade fresh blows over political allegiance. State police bill, presidency extends public submission to August 21. Why don't they go around state by state and allow Nigerians contribute state by state? Hold public meetings, hold town halls. Let the people tasked with this bill lay it before Nigerians. Let Nigerians see the contents. Look at it and say, no, we want this, we want, and then take everything back to Abuja. I think that's the way this should be done. Edo records 70 child defilement cases, father's top offenders. Court orders police, that's really sad. Court orders police probe of Fada Hussein over killing comment. Tinubu vows refinery revival, condemns wasteful operations. Kidnap gang member arrested over 1.6 million naira, AK-47 purchase in Kwara. Osun governorship poll, last minute alignments throw race wide open. Then the gentleman who came out to say that Court Party National is supporting the APC candidate, and then the party putting out a statement, you know, denying that and rejecting the man, you know, it's quite funny. But Accord, they deserve whatever is happening to them, because of course, and it's their right actually to support whomever they want. They've adopted the APC, you know, so they should go with the flow. Okay, they should go with the flow. Let's see what we have here. Prince Wise, you sent a voice note today.
3: Because that is my state. I want to urge Nigeria police, the army, anybody that want to foment trouble in Osun should be taken away. Let them return them back after the election. Because Osun should be peaceful. Why should we be killing ourselves because we want to govern the state? The present governor can still win. The incoming, the one who is challenging the governor can still win. If all of them read the election, one person must win. If they did not read the election, one person must win. Why are you rigging election? That's corruption. God is forbidding. If you're a true Christian, you're a true Muslim, you should not do all this. You want peace or so, don't kill your fellow human beings. Why are you killing? You come with nothing, you're going back with nothing.
1: All right. So I will thank Prince Wise, thank you so much. Are you voting? Are you voting in Osun? Let me know. Okay.
4: Mr. Kofi, good morning. And happy Good Friday. My name is Benjamin Chidebere. My open mic is this. All those governors now trooping to Osun, did they get any clearance from Adeleke before they enter Osun? Because of what? Politics. And why are they killing innocent souls because of to get inside there? Because of what they will loot and what they will get? Why are they shedding blood? Osun State know who they want. Politics in Nigeria, is it by shedding blood? They don't know what the masses are facing.
1: Okay. Like someone said, this blood you are sharing There's God, though. You don't need clearance from anybody to go to any part of Nigeria. So please, let's stop peddling that. Eh? You don't need clearance from anyone to go to any part of Nigeria. There's freedom of movement. All right. This one says, when are we going to witness a debate between Obi, Tinubu, Donald Duke, and other presidential candidates? Fine, if we put all the three men on a debate stage, who is going to win? Who do you think will win? Tell me. Okay, we have to leave it at that. Thank you very much for your comments, your contributions, as we looked at today's paper headlines. We'll be back at 8 o'clock at Open Mic. Between then, we have sports. And then after sports, which is up next, we'll have a second part of Daily Today with Analysis right here on the Morning Crossfire. Sheriff Carter will be here, joined by Jimmy Diso. I'll be back by 8 o'clock. God bless you. See you then.
5: 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We'll be right back.
6: We are glad to have Mr. Casey from the Business Hub here with us in the studio. Mr. Casey, you're welcome to the studio.
7: Thank you very much. Good day, ladies and gentlemen. It's glad being here today.
6: Mr. Casey, a lot of people want to know, what is this Business Hub all about? Right now, we heard that you're running a program. What is the program all about?
7: 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So what we do is that we don't just help you raise the money you need for your business or project, we'll also mentor you to ensure that that business or project you've started becomes a very successful business.
6: Now, what are the categories of people that you do engage with, and how can they contact the Business Hub?
7: I'm going to list out the category of people based on the kind of problems we can help them solve, right? So the people we are looking at are people in the following category. One, do you have a plan to start up a business? Pick up your phone and text yes to the Business Hub. Do you have a business that needs money to expand? Pick up your phone and send yes to the Business Hub. Do you need to raise money to pay fees for your children? Pick up your phone and send yes to the Business Hub. Do you need to raise money to pay your rent? Pick up the phone and send yes to the Business Hub. Do you need to raise capital for whatever smart project you have in mind? Whatever it is you want to do, and you've had that project in mind for a long time, for years, you've not been able to raise the funds, and you don't know how to raise the funds. Pick up your phone and send yes to the Business Hub, because the Business Hub has a functional working plan on ground that will help you raise the funds you need in a period of time you choose. So we challenge you to deal with your cash flow problems today by letting the Business Hub help you today. We will provide this service free of charge to the first 30 people to send yes to us from this program. If you're not among the first 30 people to send yes to us, you have to pay a consultancy fee of 20,000 naira. But if you are one of the first 30 people to send yes, the consultants of the Business Hub will talk to you completely free of charge, right? The consultants of the Business Hub will be on ground to discuss with a limited number of people who we will assist in raising capital. Now, we intend selecting only 30 people from this particular program you're listening to right now. So if you are with your phone, get ready to text yes, right? Do not delay. Pick up your phone now and get ready to be the first to send yes to the number I'm going to be calling out in a short while. 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Know this, hope is not a business strategy. 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

0: Ball's quite through. It's a 1v1 chance for the superstar. She does it again. Kalana has scored one more time. She had done it three times in the past. Atlanta with the magic. South Africa lead Nigeria 1-0.
1: Corner kick for Banyana. Banyana from that right inside. An in-swing out across. Headed out by the Super Falcons.
0: And a returning shot coming through. The unthinkable is unfolding right before our eyes. Captain Jane of South Africa gets the support from her teammates. Perhaps the dream of being at the World Cup for Nigeria Super Falcons may just be over. It's 2-0 for the Southern African nation.
1: Manugo knows his job is on the line at this stage. The referee says penalty for Nigeria. Will be Christy Ucheibe stepping up for Nigeria. The goalkeeper Swartz watches. Ucheibe takes it. She scores. It's South Africa 2, Nigeria 1.
0: For the first time ever, Nigeria Super Falcons will not be at the FIFA Women's World Cup. Full time in Casablanca, it's South Africa 2, Nigeria 1. The Super Falcons are out of the running to be at the World Cup next year.
2: The thing that I think they should worry about is they almost feel like it's a birthright that they should just win it because you've won it so much. And it's not gonna continue that way. And there's gonna come a day they're not even gonna qualify for the World Cup if they're not careful, because the other African countries are starting to invest more and put more into it. And eventually it's going to catch up, you know, with Nigeria. So that would be my concern moving forward for Nigeria, is that too many people just think it's going to happen because you're Nigeria, you know, and it's not that way anymore. I mean, there are too many good countries in Africa that are starting to invest. So to me, the thing that I think they should worry about is they almost feel like it's a birthright that they should just win it because you've won it so much. And it's not gonna continue that way. And there's gonna come a day they're not even gonna qualify for the World Cup if they're not careful.
3: Well, good morning, Lagos, Nigeria. Good morning, everyone, I'm sure. I don't know the kind of night that you had, but I'm hoping there was a good night. Irrespective of the setbacks. I'm Anthony, The Voice. We are 99.3 Nigeria Info. Femi and the gang right here, ready to take you through the stories making the rounds across the world of sports. You know, I mean, you prepare for the show and you get on the MIC and it's like you have... oh, dear. I'm struggling to find the right words, but that was Randy Waldrum, Lagos, the former manager of the Super Falcons before Madigou took over, and it looked like he saw the future. And I mean, he's been very vocal. One of the reasons why eventually, I mean, the job was frustrating for him, he had to let go. He's been very vocal about a lot of the rot in the system. And that was him having some sort of premonition that it cannot be a birthright for the Super Falcons, and that someday they may not even qualify for the World Cup. Well, that day is here. That day is now. Well, where do we go from here? Maybe I'll just share a few stories and we'll get to the phone lines and just hear from you. Because, to be very honest, I don't know how to feel this morning. It's one of the lowest points of Nigerian football in the last 20 years. Anyways, let me take you to some tennis this morning. All right, let me take you to some tennis this morning, really, because we've had some big moments in tennis, especially for the likes of Iga Swiatek, who will wake up this morning feeling very, very happy. All right, she beat Elena Rybakina in straight sets to end 11-month wait for The tour title, well, Ben Shelting as well in the men's category defended his title by winning over Brandon Nakashima in the All-American men's final in Montreal. Talking about the Canadian Open final for the ladies, Montreal for the men. Igor Swiatek claimed the first title of the season with a dominant 6-2, 6-3 win over Elena Rybakina in the final of the National Bank Open in Toronto. The Polish 7th seed gained an early advantage in the first set when the world number 2 gave up a break.

0: Even Festus had to admit it, that from right from the gates, begging. When I was young, it was an insult to say that, to call you a beggar, Bonibara, was an insult. These days, Bonibara, let me give me.
1: That's unfortunate.
0: Yes. Yes. Oh, yeah, let's go.
1: Let's go take our next story very quickly. Here we go. Page 8 of the Vanguard has a story. ICPC to Nigerians on corruption. Reject everyone is doing it mindset.
0: Oh, we see. We got to the story now. The ICPC has said that has ordered Nigerians to reject the perception that corruption is inevitable and everyone is doing it, warning that such narratives could weaken resistance to corrupt practices. ICPC should talk to those who appointed him to set a good example. Period. Period. It's the politicians that are setting the example. When you have a president of the Senate saying what money cannot do, more money can do, what does that mean? When somebody says you should smart, grab it and run away with it, what does that mean? People, you know, we are not sensitive to these little things. So corruption now, the rate of corruption at the top, visibly, we are not talking of maybe he got the bribe, maybe he didn't get it. Visibly, when I was young, you had to get CID to run after people to see if they had the best money. This is open. So ICPC should talk to his... How are we sure the ICPC people themselves are not corrupt? How are we sure?
1: I mean, going by the record, not ICPC, but going by the record of the EFCC themselves, past chairman or chairwoman of EFCC have been indicted in one way or the other when they left office. So, yeah.
0: So nobody,
1: how are we sure that the same thing is
0: nobody,
1: not happening?
0: Nobody set the good example first. Let us see. I'm looking forward to the day when we'll have a leadership that will be ready to reset Nigeria. And it can be done in 2 years by just doing the things that are right. But so far, I don't know who's going to do it. Because even the person that I think is going to do it will be under so much pressure. If he grabs the presidency, Nigeria will be under a lot of turmoil. He's heading for the presidency without a retinue of people who will be in the National Assembly to work with him. But that's another story for another day.
1: Indeed. Now let's go take another story on page 6. This story says ICPC uncovers official with 14 family members on payroll.
0: Look, if this government wants to be very, very serious, they need to set up an audit team to fish out fake agencies and fake staff. Look at what they say here. They say that usually they have an official. He put his wife. That we discovered that one person enrolled 14 members of his family. So I'm in the Ministry of Commerce and Industry. I put your name on the payroll. Your family in Iwana. I put my dam on the payroll. I put your children, my children, my madam, my babes. You put all of them on the payroll. But they now discover that you can identify those people, but when it comes to crediting the account, it goes to one account. An account that maybe I've opened in one, whatever it is, but all the money goes to that same account. And this racket has been going on for years.
1: And this is just one person.
0: For years. Some is by agreement. You take it 60-40, 70-30, 80-20, like that, you know. And so they claim to just be uncovering it now. Something that has been going on for close to 20 years. You know. The government needs to, a good government now, we hope we'll have a good government one day, that will set up a proper audit. But this thing goes all the way to the top. I don't mean president, so don't know. He has not.

0: do with it, but it goes that it goes as high as you want to imagine. Indeed, in one state, even the governor is accused of being involved in this payroll fraud.
1: Mm.
0: It's very, very common. In one state, a famous governor is accused of being involved. Everybody has a criminal mind.
1: And that's scary.
0: There's too much. The bus quarter boys have taken over the house. There's too much low-level thinking.
1: That's quite unfortunate.
0: How could you at a particular level be beefing up payroll with? How could you? I don't understand it. How much do you want to have in life that you won't even have your own dignity? Huh? People don't match their actions with the positions and what should be expected of them.
1: Hmm. We're going to go pick up this interesting story or piece. Inside Nigeria's correction centers, feeding crisis rocks prisons.
0: This is a very good story that the Vanguard has. In fact, they have two good stories. There's this one, feeding crisis rocks prisons, and this one, my chairman, sir, how begging extortion have become new normal at the airports. But the one of the, if you need to get a copy of the Vanguard to read this story, the feeding crisis, because everybody is a potential prisoner in Nigeria. If you offend a big man, they can get you locked up. So don't think that, no, I'm not a criminal. If you offend a big man or whatever, he can lock you up. But listen to this, and the young people who are involved in crime, also other people know that when there's crisis in feeding those of us who are free, what talk lots of prisoners, and what they say across custodial centers, feeding follows a predictable pattern. Breakfast typically consists of pap, ogi, beans or tea and bread. Lunch may include rice and stew or yam or eba served with soup. Dinner is often a repetition or variation of what was served earlier. You see, food items are supplied by government contractors and prepared within the prisons, largely by selected inmates using large pots and gas cookers. On paper, the arrangement appears functional. In reality, inmates describe a vastly different picture. Somebody said the food is just routine, not nutrition. It is cooked to fill space, not to sustain health. Eating beans there is like chewing stones. It has a lot of stones. So as they are chewing, you are chewing stones with it. And it says that sometimes the stones are almost half of what you are given. You spend more time removing stones than eating. Lifestyle within the facility is often poorly processed and inadequately cooked. The rice can be worse. Some inmates take their portion, wash it again, and they cook it. That is, if they can afford to buy pepper or oil. That's how people manage. Of course, there's a lot of corruption contractors have made money, built three-story buildings in Moshin, Oshodi, Papa Ajawu, and those places. You know, from compromising the food. The same with the military. There's a big man in Ibadan, God rest his soul, who made money from supplying food to the military. Hmm. You're wondering who?
1: Who is that?
0: He made his money from supplying food, and most of it is usually under supply.
1: Supply 10 bags, he supplies 2 bags.
0: Supply 40 cows, the supplies 18. Then one will go to the commander. And they say the claim here that government is going to intervene in the feeding arrangement. I don't think that will happen. But go and read this feeding crisis that rocks the prisons. And also the other story here, my chairman, sir. how extortion has become new normal.
1: Mm.
0: From the moment you take your bag or you roll your bag to the baggage area, greeting has started. How are my children? How are mommy go? How are my children, your children? And Festus Keyamo,
1: can it be stopped?
0: It can't be.
1: Can it be prohibited?
0: It's prohibited now. It's prohibited. You're not supposed to do it. But you know that the people there are poorly paid. The average worker in Nigeria is poorly paid, apart from those in telecoms and oil industry. They are poorly paid. Most people cannot live on their income. They have to beg, borrow, or steal to make up.
1: Mm.
0: People are poorly paid now. They're poorly paid. And Festus Keyamo acknowledged the problem, you know, and that he has received the complaints from prominent Nigerians. I used to travel a lot. I step back now, but that was my complaint. And it's very irritating. At the security point, for example, here, I know my master, he cannot carry anything bad. I'm the one who not tell him, will lose you your job. Because how am I supposed to feel safe if you exempt me?
1: Mm.
0: You know? Yeah.
1: We're going to go and take our last set of stories this morning.
0: Yes.
1: The Metro Pages of the Punch.
0: Okay, we are told here that illegal dumping of refuse persists on an Agege railway corridor despite cleanup. Then there's a group that is protesting alleged extortion by Lagos traffic enforcers. Four arrested for Lagos Ibadan Expressway street light theft. What else is here? Missing 3-year-old found dead. Suspect arrested in Delta. And some will loot tax banks to fund young entrepreneurs. And lawyers with disabilities seek stronger rights advocacy. Lagos commends NGO donation of cardiac monitors to PACs. Not much there. Not much news. Today's Friday.
1: Today's Friday. So that's our show today. Thank you all for being a part of it. This wraps up Dailies Today for the week. It's been an interesting journey from Tuesday. But we are back on Tuesday next week on the show again. Well, Kofi would handle the Monday morning edition of the show. So stay with us here on Nigeria Info 99.3. Don't go away, please.

0: you, every day is day one. Day one for you to give 100. 100 on the tracks, on the road, at work. 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Ed on the dance floor. Truth is, you are not wired to give less. Your future is now. So live it real, loud, full and free. 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MTN. 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Day one for you to give 100. 100 on the tracks, on the road, at work. Because it's your job to give your all. 100 with the gang. Ed on the dance floor. Truth is, you are not wired to give less. 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So live it real, loud, full and free. 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
10: It was why we sang and danced in the night, why we lit fires that burned through the night, why we chose a flag colored in freedom, for now we would be kings in this, our kingdom. But our first head of state was Igbo, and the next, though a soldier, also Igbo. Then Angas ruled, followed by Hausa, and then came the turn of Yoruba. Then Hausa came back for a term cut short, when power was taken by an Hausa gunshot. Then Gwari claimed his turn to rule, but a mandate stolen was his downfall. Then Kanuri came, and it's quite probable that he'll still be ruling if not for that apple. Then Yoruba returned, not once, but twice. Then Hausa returned, but died in peace. Then he left us a while to worry and wonder. When it was over, Ijo had power, and after him came that titanic shift. And now we can see that Hausa is back, leaving me with this troublesome thought. Where in all this is my own president? For where I was born is not where I'm from, and where I'm from is not my home. So when the tribes gather, I often wonder, who will I fight when you're both my brothers? Nobody asked when we were children. Before we play, are you a Muslim? We shared a space that nobody claimed, but now you ask me to choose a side. When we were students, nobody asked if North and South could share a desk, if East and West could study together, but now you tell me that I'm a stranger. Stranger, yes, to these ways of thinking. Thinking that tribe is everything. The Niger and Benue, they meet in my hand. I'm not an indigent, but this is my land. And this is my language. I speak nothing else. My home is here. I know nothing else. My tribe is my nation. I am nothing else, and this is my country. I have nowhere else. And so, though people are quick to assure me, to tell me this,
11: engaging, educative, and insightful station.
12: The Nigerian, how did he die? Is the question.
13: If South African lives were lost unwantedly like this on Nigerian soil, would the SA government be pried into cause of death?
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0: More than 15,000 officers are being deployed across Osun State for Saturday's governorship election. They will be coordinated by a Deputy Inspector General and 30 commissioners of police, one per local government area. The army is also involved. Soldiers will seal off all border roads from midnight today, tonight, blocking all vehicular movement except for essential and security duties. INEC says 1.9 million of Osun State's 2.3 million registered voters have collected their permanent voter cards. Sensitive election materials will be moved from the Central Bank of Nigeria vaults to local government offices today. The IBEC to DIFA Secondary School Debate Tournament of Champions rounded up day four, with secondary schools battling for places in the next stage of a competition. In Group B, Vetland Senior Grammar School, Lagos defeated Great Solid Rock College, Lagos, in a debate on the motion State Police will improve national security, moving Vetland to the top of the group with 6 points. In another Group B debate, Government Day Secondary School Karu Abuja narrowly defeated Laurels Model College at Adajo Port Harcourt 73.8 to 73.7 on the motion Cultural Pride Breeds Division. And in Group A, Grace High School Lagos edged Venocrest Schools and Eka Port Harcourt on the motion Peer Pressure Builds Stronger Individuals, after the judges initially scored the debate as a 66.5 tie before the audience vote gave Grace High School a 54-46% advantage. Peace talks between the United States and Iran have effectively stalled, with the two sides trading sharp accusations over who controls the Strait of Hormuz. The only substantive negotiations now underway are between Iran and Oman over the specific shipping links that would allow commercial traffic to resume. But Pakistan is separately working to bring Iran and the US back to the broader negotiating table. You can get more news on our website, nigeriainfo.fm. You can also listen to Nigeria Info from wherever by downloading our mobile app from your respective app stores. I'm Sheriff Quadri. It's back to the Morning Crossfire, Lagos. Good morning to you.
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0: All right, welcome back. News at 8 by Chef Quadri, of course, from our newsroom. And we have a lot of stories coming your way throughout the day right here on 99.3 Nigeria Info. So keep your dial here. All right, keep your dial here. And you'll be getting the latest information from our newsroom all through the day. Okay, it's Friday. Open mic is back. We have from now till about 5 minutes to the top of the hour to take as many open mic contributions as we can. You know how we do it. It's your opportunity to talk about what is of importance to you, what you want to talk about, what's on your mind. But it must also be of public importance. You can call. Main line is back up and running. 0201-277-0993. 0201-277-0993 is a number to call. That's the main line. And then we have a special number for our female listeners, 0201 465
12: 0201465-7190. 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
13: Hello?
12: Yes, hi.
13: Good morning.
12: Good morning. It's open mic. 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
13: My name is Chidoke John. I'm calling from Magbo. Mm-hmm. My open mic today is about the issue raised by Peter Obi at the just concluded Goodluck Jonathan's Democracy Dialogue, where he questioned the judiciary about defending electors to help them rig election, and where he talked about the issue he raised. So that's my open mic today.
12: All right, thank you. There's this video that has been on in circulation, showing some APC associated women at an outdoor gathering giving salt.

0: Yeah, so women kneeling down to collect the cash from this lady. Who is this? She looks like Natasha Akpoti Uduaha. Yeah. We did here, they stress ourselves. See money for politics. No. I need to leave this. I need to go into... What are we talking about here? So obviously some supporters of AMBO, I think it's not AMBO, they probably is the Osun State candidate. But you know, maybe it's empowerment. People are saying, asking, is this not a financial crime? All right. Some are asking, should EFCC or ICPC not be involved in all of this? Or this APC women or woman, who is the lady distributing money days before the election? Maybe it's just empowerment. What do you think? But that's not a topic anyway. It's still open mic. Let's go to the next listener right here. 99.3.
1: Hello, Kofi.
0: Yes, good day. Who do we have, please?
1: Morning. We have Adam in the line.
0: Okay, welcome.
1: Yes, I want to talk about the death of Burumu.
0: Can you please speak up? I can't hear you.
1: Okay, I want to talk about the state of rumors.
0: Okay, go on. Go on. Yeah, go on. Please feel free.
1: Yeah, Iran said at the other time that they are going to open the secret throne to let the world know what Trump is. That was the happening now. Everybody begin to know him. You know, he was deceiver. All this sugar and embraces and all that are just drinking butter water and scatters. So at the end of the day, nothing was done. So that's what is going on over there. And Saudi Arabia in school, they are pleading with him.
0: All right, thank you.
1: It's the right time for them to stop this boy thing.
0: Thank you. It wasn't too clear, you know, to hear you, but it's okay. I think your point has been made. Who's on WhatsApp? WhatsApp caller.
2: Hi.
0: Okay.
2: Good morning. How are you doing today? My name is Elvis. Elvis from Lakwe.
0: Okay, welcome.
2: My open mic Friday would be the position of our religious leaders towards this government.
0: Okay.
2: You know, we had... Over the course of the month, we had two religious statements. We had when the bishops led by the cardinal or represented with the cardinal in attendance visited the president.
0: Mm-hmm.
2: And they made some comments about the situation of the country, the real situation of the country, as opposed to what the people around the president have been painting to him.
0: Mm-hmm.
2: And then we have another religious cleric in a meeting of two governors in attendance, inciting what would look as if it's to shade the other religious body. Now, Kofi, I want to ask these religious leaders, what exactly is the end goal? Is it for peace? Is it for prosperity of the country or their particular religion?
0: Nope.
2: Right? Because you have one party thinking about Muslim. You have the other party saying, whatever it is, please, can this be better? Can the people actually feel impact of government?
0: Thank you so much. Appreciate you calling in, okay? All right. Let's see, Javier, 99.3.
3: Yes, this Pastor Ladipo.
0: Welcome, Pastor Ladipo.
3: Follow from Obile in Sarigum.
0: Been some time.
3: Okay. My open mic today. Can I ask you this question?
0: Yeah, please go on.
3: What is vote buying? By definition of EFCC and ICPC, when it is now on video, glaring that they are sharing mint.
0: I can even smell the money from here.
3: It is not a joke, Kofi. It is not a joke.
0: Yeah, so
3: it tells you how they've reduced election

0: and democracy too. If you have to do this brazenly, then why is EFCC testing these many young boys around? And are they telling us now that it has been legalized?
1: Thank you. Thank you so much.
0: Thank you.
1: Thank you very much. I appreciate your time. All right, Bonyolo Peter is next. Peter?
2: Yeah, Bonyolo Peter from Kotedu.
1: Okay, welcome.
2: Kofi, I'm worried for what is happening in tomorrow's Osun election. And you are seeing a retrospect of 2027. You know, Nigerians will say, go get your PVC. Go get your PVC. It is your strength to vote. Right, and I've told you that it has been a while I've gone to the polling booth, and I refused not to go to the polling booth because of my it's not worth dying for Nigeria. Now you tell us that power, kill them. So why do you want me to go? How do I franchise my vote? Yeah, and you are beginning to see a skirmish of what will happen in 2027, just in a fraction of Osun state election. It is not worth dying for Nigeria. So I won't want to go out to sacrifice my life to vote. And at the end of the day, you see skirmishes of here and here. It is not worth it. Good morning.
1: All right. Thank you for your time. Appreciate it calling in. Some APC supporters were attacked. I think it's a convoy of AMBO, the APC candidate, governorship candidate. The convoy was attacked. You can see, you know, videos and pictures of gunshot marks on one of their campaign vehicles. So even the APC members in Osun State are also being attacked as well. Okay. 99.3, another way. Hello. 99.3.
3: 99.3. Kofi
1: Bata is
3: Obi calling from
1: Ikeja. Welcome, Obi. Morning to you.
3: Yeah. Let me ask the security agencies, why the level of deployment of security agencies and all those things that we are trying to, we are trying to stop stay happening. I mean, in a very large scale. What's the purpose of this?
1: Okay, well, asking why they're deploying 15,000 policemen to Osun State?
3: That's totally 50. What NNCDC? What 15,000?
1: 15.
3: Yes, look at what he has to show in the video. Money everywhere. So they cannot dictate. They cannot catch people. They can so. Is it money for boys or what? What is all this? Every election, police will be happy moving and say, what is this? Kofi, what is happening in this country now? I will say, this news, I think we have to stop listening to news now. What has Nigeria turned to now, Kofi? What is all this now? Eh? At the end of the day, nothing. Motion without move.
1: Okay, thank you so much. All right, what's up, caller? Please give us your name, your location, and your contribution. Your open mic.
4: Yeah, Kofi, good morning. This is Oluma from Manchester. Oluma from Manchester.
1: Oh, welcome, Oluma.
4: Yes, my open mic is on the toothlessness of institution in Nigeria. I want to pick up on EFCC and INEC. For INEC, you know that they say campaign starts from 19th of August, but since last year, we'll be seeing cars branded with a particular candidate picture moving around. Long time ago, we've seen people branded, yet, campaign has not started. Then on the EFCC, we saw Nasarawa State governor's wife, sharing money, 500 new notes, give it to people. And nobody is saying anything. So, and I ask myself, see, until those institutions, they are truly independent, I don't think Nigeria will go anywhere. Because we can see brazenly before us, that they are doing, their hands are tied. They cannot speak to government in power.
1: Thank you.
4: Because they are not truly independent. Thank you.
1: Thank you so much. Appreciate your time. All right, 99.3.
5: Hello. Good morning, Kofi.
1: Good morning.
5: My name is Imabo. I'm calling you from Ikorodu.
1: Welcome, Imabo.
5: My own open mic, I want to talk about this feeding. The way we are eating now, they mentioned the prisoner. Mm-hmm. All of us are like prisoner now. We are like in IDP camp. I don't know what is going on. We cannot even change food again. Which life is this? And sometimes you even wonder that, are we eating to live or to die? Eh? Somebody will be preparing one pot of food. That is what we will eat a whole day. So when they mention prisoner, even we that are outside, you're like prisoner. I don't understand. I don't know what they can do to change this thing. Money has lost value completely. Cannot even eat well. I mean, even worse with people that are with maybe a particular illness like us. You cannot even buy drugs. I don't know. I don't understand. I don't know whether in this country, the people that are leading this country, they want all of us to die. I don't know who they will rule.
1: It's
5: very, very sad.
1: You're finding it difficult to feed. When did this start? You know, when does this start, this trend of you finding eating only one pot per day?
5: My 2020, ever since 2023, let me say, towards December, I didn't change food again. Okay. And I'm somebody that is living with diabetes and hypertension.
1: So it started.
5: I cannot because of my children. If you cook one now, before you eat that delivery, I can't understand this. Please, I don't know if country can do something. We that are living with problems, we don't even have strength to do much business. The little one that we have, will not sustain us again. Please, they should do something. It's very, very sad. Right.
1: So
5: when they mention prisoner,
1: you've been finding it difficult to eat or to change your meal since 2023.
6: Hello.
5: True, December.
6: Good morning,
5: I'm telling you, the others will be taking water, drinking water.
1: Thank you. Welcome. Please go.
6: Yeah.
1: Your name, location, and
6: all. Okay. This is Barrister Tuka Buku.
1: Barrister.
6: I'm calling from Mende.
1: Okay.
6: But I'm
1: sure you know that the Supreme Court or National Judicial Council has put us right as to the use of the title barrister. you have to come up to speed. All right. Welcome. Please
6: God
1: go.
6: Bless you.
1: Welcome.
6: God bless you for the good job you are doing.
1: Welcome.
6: Yes. My take on open mic this morning is that I believe quite sincerely that we are not going forward in this country the way things are now. I believe that as a nation that wants to continue to exit the Committee of Nations, that we must stop right now and reflect on the way forward, because we are not going anywhere. If we continue, we might end up, Kofi, my friend, we might end up going into another war in this country. From the look of things, we are not going anywhere. Everything has been monetized by this APC government. We are not going anywhere. My suggestion is that we should constitute an interim government for about 5 years and chart a way forward for Nigeria. We are not going anywhere. The corruption is just pathetic, the rate of corruption. The common man is not in reckoning at all, you know. There is no social justice
1: sir.
6: In this country.
1: Thank you so much.
6: Yes,
1: Thank you so much.
6: God bless you.
7: Hello, good morning.
1: Thank you very much. Yes, you're welcome. Your name, location, and calibration, please.
7: Ola from Scotland.
1: Ola, go on.
7: Yeah, Ola, not Ola.
1: Ola, you know what? Just stay with us, okay? We have to pay some bills and play some adverts. We'll come back and then we'll hear from you.
7: Okay,
1: thank you. All right, we'll be right back. Still open mic Friday right here on 99.3 Nigerian 4. Please stay with us. Don't touch it out.
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0: 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Truly, we've come a long way together. Cheers to the next.
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12: All right, welcome back. We will go straight to Kola, who has been waiting for us from UK. Where in UK are listening from, Kola? Is it London? Is it
13: from Scotland?
12: Oh, Scotland. Okay, Glasgow.
13: Yeah. No. Okay, Cardiff.
12: Okay. All right. Okay. Please go on.
13: Yeah. So my open mic today is on Super Falcons not making it to the World Cup.
12: Uh-huh. Finally. And someone commented talking about that. Yeah. That's good.
13: In another couple of weeks, there will be an NFF election, and this same person might likely return because of the statute that organizes the elections for them. Mm-hmm. So, what is the fate of Nigerian football going forward? Because under 4 years, we've suffered under 17 boys not going to any Nations Cup, then no AFCON. Under 20 not going to any Nations Cup, no AFCON. Oh, probably they went for one, and now they are not going for the Nations Cup. We are now again looking at CAF helping us through what happened in the last edition, where a country was admitted because the host country is from the same region with that country and all the likes. I don't think that should be what Nigeria should be doing to qualify for tournaments. We should qualify outright in whatever format, whatever formation the qualification process takes. We should be qualifying outrightly without any lobbying, petitioning, or going the corners. And that goes to show how Nigeria is, because the statute is being worked to allow state chairmen to vote. They have majority of the votes, and who do you think they will vote for when what comes from the top trickles down to them and there's no development in football? It's pathetic.
12: Do you think this $100,000 no show has anything to do with it?
13: I don't think it has anything to do. It's not about the $100,000 that the president didn't give them on time. It's about what's the quality of friendly games we played towards this AFCON. What's the technical ability of our manager? Because he has been ranting that when he won the Nations Cup, people said it was the player's ability. Now they are blaming him and all the likes. A whole lot of things are involved. A manager who selected four defenders, and the only left back in the team did not make that team till he went out of the tournament. A manager who does not have a mind of his own, he subjected himself to pressure. He should understand that
14: when Nigeria employs you as a manager, you have over 200 other coaches or 200 unofficial coaches.
12: All right,
14: criticizing all right. you every day. Thank so you should
12: so,
14: at least
12: so you feel
14: have in mind that
12: you feel they didn't lose motivation because of that $100,000.
14: I don't think it's because of the $100,000. We were playing teams far, far lower than us, and that will not improve us.
12: Okay. Thank you. Thank you, caller. Have a great day. Thank you very much. It's really sad. I mean, then the senior national team's not going to the World Cup. The junior team's not going to the World Cup. I will be surprised. Well, I won't be surprised anyway. If we lived in a country where things worked normally, probably this you know, Nigerian Football Federation or association, as Mr. Odegbami wants them to be known, called, will not stand another day. They won't remain and they won't stay another day. They won't last another day beyond today. They all resign. You know, I don't know if there's any other, you know, sign of incompetence than what's happening now. I mean, that the whole Super Falcons could not make it to the World Cup. The honorable thing to do, and not because the guys in charge of the football federation or association, as Mr. Odegbami wants us to call them, it's not because they are bad people, but when you are in position in societies where things work, when you're a position of authority, a position of performance, and you cannot meet your key performance indicators, public office, you say, well, we failed and I want to resign. You step down. It's like leading your team to relegation and coming out and say, you know, appoint me chairman or coach again. So, you know, and even in club football, when a team fails to do well, the coach will resign or he'll be fired. You know, so because of the poor result, the fact that the Super Eagles of Nigeria, the Super Eagles, in a World Cup where Africa had its highest ever participants, could not qualify. In a World Cup, it was Osho-free World Cup. You know, you had tickets galore, you know, qualification galore, and still Super Eagles could not make it. And now the Super Falcons also have not been able to make it to the World Cup directly or even indirectly with this playoff. All right? It's just an honorable thing to do to say, well, we could have done better, we didn't accomplish, and we've let Nigerians down, so we're resigning. You should resign. 99.3.
15: Good morning, Kofi.
12: Yeah, welcome. Your name, location, and calibration, please.
15: My name is Perry. I'm calling from Abuja.
12: All right, Perry.
15: In our Osun State gubernatorial elections, 15,000 policemen deployed for what? That is, the elections has become a do or die. Well, of course, it's a do or die affair in Nigeria, obviously. Why are people want to do all thing, anything possible to win election? They want to serve. They want to kill. That is the thing. That is why all of these things are happening. At the end of the day, with this 15,000 policemen, you still hear all the things that will happen. It's a sore story. When a proper government comes aboard, I think we need to digitalize elections. We don't need all of this hula-baloo. Thank you. Have a blessed weekend.
12: You too. Thank you so much. Thank you so much. 99.3. Open mic.
16: Hello.
12: Hi.
16: Good morning, Mr. Kofi.
12: Good morning.
16: This is Madam Joy from Iba.
12: Okay, Joy, welcome.
16: How's Madonna?
12: Very well, thank you, Joy. Very well.
16: All right, please, Mr. Kofi, I want to ask you a question. This Adeyemi case, the case don't die. I'm not hearing any easy.
12: Oh, we lost a call. The case never finished now. The police are still investigating. ICPC presented their report to the president. The House of Reps, they're doing their own thing. There are three things going on at the same time. It's a good question you asked, though. Why I don't die? Oh, gosh. I told you all the distraction. Because my family affair. 99.3.
17: Hey, Kofi, my man. Good morning, sir.
12: Good morning. Who do you have, please?
17: Yeah, you already know Joel Gabriel calling from Lekki.
12: Okay. Joe, please go on. You're on mic.
17: Yeah, well done, well done, job. Great job you are doing for this nation.
12: Thank you.
17: Kofi, please, I want you to use this your media to please advise some Nigerians. please use this your media to please talk to some Nigerians. We should please respect each other's religion. If you see the serious fight that broke out in my office yesterday, Kofi, oh my God. As the fight was broken out in my office, my mostly friends are calling me and bombarding me with call. What do I mean? What am I insinuating? Am I saying that it's the mostly ticket that is causing the insecurity? Because I did not school Jimmy this show yesterday, I made mention of that we allow mostly ticket in 2023. Look at where we are today. So Jimmy, this was trying to ask me in his wisdom. That is it because of mostly ticket 2023 that insecurity is getting worse. I couldn't give him answer because I know why. Somebody now sent message and said, hey, I'm stammering. Uncle Jimmy, this one was not saying, maybe because I'm intimidated with microphone.
12: So you're saying that there is a regular caller, a regular listener. We don't have all the day. So you're saying your office people were fighting you because of what you said on Nigeria Info. Is that what you're saying?
17: I'm telling you, not be small matter. Yesterday, okay. I explained tire. It's so sad. It's so very sad.
12: Please don't fight with Joe Gabriel, okay? He doesn't have any job. You guys just be peaceful and focus on the work. One Nigeria, you know, just be.
17: Yeah, but no, everybody listen to Nigeria Info in my office. They have their small earpiece to listen to their radio. So that's where, you know.
12: We have to pick the next call. Joe, sorry, but well, what you see is what you get. So maybe next time you don't call. Oh my God, this is quite interesting. The officers will be monitoring you. Please, he has a right to his opinion now. He has a right to his opinion. And you also have a right to your opinion, but you shouldn't fight him because of what he thinks. It's his view. Okay? You all have to be tolerant. Tolerant. Okay? Audio is up next. Oh, my God.
18: Good morning.
12: Good morning. Good morning, Audio. There's some noise coming from where you are.
18: Okay, yeah. So, like the guy from Scotland said, they should resign, Guzzo, all of them. When the Italian national team be qualified for the World Cup, Gattuso, Mancini, all the rest, they all resigned. I don't know why they don't do that in this part of the world. Especially football that's giving us joy. The politicians, all of them, they messed up the country. So only football that unite all of us and bring us together. That time, they know say that you're Yoruba and Igbo. So they messed up. See, like under 20, they could not qualify for the African Cup of Nations. Under 17 did not go African Cup. Under 17 that we have 6 World Cup. They could not. This man, this grassroots, this Guzzo, since he entered, he has not done anything apart from the African Cup of Nations the AFCON that he won last year. The great football is gone. Grassroots is gone. Nothing is going on. So he should resign. He should resign.
12: All right.
18: Thank you.
12: What is his pedigree? His track. What is his history? Where was he picked from?
18: He has nothing. Recently, Shevio Lofijano was saying that is ex-footballer. Was saying that because of the system is messed up, that we, the ex-footballer, we can't come and contest to be NFF chairman. Because if they want to come and be NFF chairman, they will frustrate them and they can't be NFF chairman. That's what Shevio Lofijano was saying. He's an ex-player. So it's annoying. It's very annoying.
12: I think he's one of the local club... is it FA state FA chairman or something?
18: Okay, well, it's so sad, very sad.
12: Being an NFF chairman is something that you need some international, some ability to hold your own on the world stage. So I don't know.
18: Many people are long. Look at the Mifatino, the FIFA, this thing. He's not a football person, but he was able to carry everybody together, the likes of Arsene Wenger. You and do youth football and all that, and Infantino is doing very well, but this one is not doing anything so fantastic. So sad, very sad. Thank you, Govi.
12: All right, thank you so much. Appreciate your time. I also asked, what is his pedigree? It's not because I don't know, but I wanted you to tell me. Well, this is where we are.
19: Hello, Kofi.
12: Welcome.
19: Good morning. Well done. Well done, John.
12: You too.
19: Good man, yeah.
12: Good man.
19: Okay. So let's just be truthful. This Muslim ticket, you see that cleric, what he said was very insightful. And then after that, you see what that senator said too. Their statements are, as far as I'm concerned, are very related. and we need to stop, we need to curb this. I was expecting those governors to say distance themselves from it. They did it. That tells you that many of these things happening, even this terrorism, from which faith are they from? And then maybe they are emboldened by things like this. And I think some of these clerics are the ones giving them all these ideologies, this fanatic, this demonic fanatic to kill people.
12: Hello. Okay. Okay. Easy. Are you there?
19: Yeah. I'm here.
12: So what are you saying in a nutshell?
19: In a nutshell, I'm trying to say that this kind of statements should not be allowed. And I think for the sense, for the reason that many of these our leaders allow these things, that means they are actually behind these things. So, quickly, I want to ask you. Remember when Yar'Adua was here, Osinbajo was here? When Osinbajo took over, we saw how everything changed. How was Muslim ticket, Nigerians in general? How was it? Right,
12: thank you. Thank you so much.
19: Come on.
12: I appreciate the time. Okay. Regarding this NFF thing, you know, for you to be president of Football Association, which is you're on a global stage, you're representing Nigeria, there should be, and I'm not saying this is going to happen, but there should be, it should be a contest, it should be a debate between the contestants. Everyone should present their manifesto. This is what I want to do. Of course, it boils down to maybe is it the state FAs or whoever? I don't know. So then you have to have a buy-in from all those guys. And of course, no elections in Nigeria work. But the man, I can ask about his pedigree. Alhaji Ibrahim Musa Gusau is, he's been in sports administration for over 30 years. You know, he was a minister of finance in Zamfara State for 30 years as a civil servant. He's a qualified accountant, by the way. And he rose to the position of director of finance in the ministry in Zamfara State. Okay. And then he also served as team manager for clubs in that state, as you know, like Zamfara United, Sambo Babes, and so on. And then he became the chairman of Zamfara State FA for over 10 years. Okay, whilst he was chairman of Zamfara State FA, he also became what you call chairman of chairmen. Okay, so that's the one head of a state FA leading all other state FA chairman, you understand. And he was in the NFF board. That gives him a right to be in the NFF executive board. He was there for 8 years. This is his pedigree. He's also served as president of the Athletics Federation of Nigeria. All right, so that's his pedigree. You know, so he's a football man as well as a qualified accountant and state civil servant, you know, public servant. He's been director of finance in his state. So yeah, I think it's not a bad experience to be NFF chairman, but the result now should mean that they should all step aside, you know, honorably. Say, okay, this is a, you know, unprecedented failure. We apologize to Nigerians, you know, and we will just step aside, you know, honorably. 99.3.
20: Good morning, Kofi.
12: Good morning.
20: It's Emmanuel speaking to you from Akwaye.
12: Okay, welcome.
20: People know they step aside for Nigeria. So we will not even bother them.
12: Okay.
20: Rather than our hope being dashed. Coming to the issue of Osun State, I think our government has failed us. You can't have these kind of people making inciting comments, you know, and then you leave them, you know, to be walking our streets. And our politicians also need to be very careful. These people making all these inciting comments and so on. In 2031, you probably see them on the same table, you know, smiling, eating, marrying. Whereas, discuss the left behind in some families will live with those families, you know, forever. People being killed, you know, friends divided, you know, family divided, you know, malice here and there, you know, at the end of the day, they will go in the future, you know, to unite, you know, for their own political interests. So I'm disappointed in the security agencies for the fact that some people are making statements, you know, just for the fact that they align with the party in power. Shouldn't give them that soft landing. Good morning.
12: Okay. All right. Thank you so much. Appreciate the calling. All right. Want to pay attention to some messages here. We'll go to X, and then we'll look at WhatsApp, look at Facebook. Joy Forever 74 says, countries fail when institutions don't function. The way things are, Everything is one-sided. People breaking laws are not arrested. But if you oppose government, you'll be picked up. Potholes towards Oriental, Lekki Phase 1, Lagos State government should fill them. Okay, okay. All right, thank you so much. That's on X. Mention there. You can mention us if you can't see a post. You know, just give us a mention at Nigerian for FM. What else we have here? Okay, let's go to WhatsApp quickly. This is sent in by Abby in Sri Lanka. Abby, how are you? It says, regarding the soccer matter, in my opinion, most things linked to government funding are not functional and are dead on arrival, okay? If a country as small as Cape Verde can make the World Cup, we should be ashamed of ourselves. All right, so are you saying maybe the government didn't fund NFF well, and so we should give them, you know, some breathing space or not? You tell me. AAA in Ojo says, I always wonder when some people will be calling because of their hatred, tribalism, sentiments, and so on, be generalizing, saying that we are. For God's sake, if you are angry or consumed with sentiment, be saying, I am. Don't add others to your frustration. God will heal and bless Nigeria. Okay, I like the way you say heal. Okay, well, I don't want to use the words I use to describe these people. I agree that people should speak for themselves. But okay, but don't accuse them of hatred and all that. You know, come on. Triple H saying, okay. Steve in command, Ipaja, said, Mr. President has vowed again that the refineries are going to be working henceforth. But the question, first of all, is, Mr. President, where are the billions of dollars spent on the previous turnaround maintenance? I think it's what is rehabilitation. It's called, what it's called. Mr. President must stop telling us tales by moonlight about the refineries, because Nigerians now know better that the refineries are corruption PLC. They will never work again, even as nothing is working presently in the country. However, Nigeria must be overhauled now if anything must work again, period. All right, Steve, what happened? I didn't see restructuring there. I think that overhaul is another word for restructuring, right? So anyway, another one here reads, my open mic is on a voting system. The voting system is a problem in Nigeria. I've invented a voting system that has capacity to solve all our voting problems in Nigeria and the world at large. I've sent proposals to INEC chairman, but yet to receive any response from him. I don't know if the proposal actually got to the chairman. All right, send me a brief, okay? Send me a brief. My email address is kofi@nigeriainfo.fm. That's kofi@nigeriainfo.fm. My phone number is I've got a Russian phone, so you will disturb me. If I put my phone number out, I won't rest. And I'll be getting caught when I need business calls. So anyway, send me an email. If you want to reach me, anybody who would like to reach me, send me an email. KOFI@nigeriainfo.fm. All right, KOFI@nigeriainfo.fm. HC in Lagos, you can send me a brief, not everything, just a short one detailing your solution to election, your new voting system, let me call it that, all right, that you built. All right, Nigerians, many thanks for your time. And if you're listening to me, even if you're not a Nigerian, still thank you for your time. It's been fun doing this with you today. I'll be back Monday right here on 99.3 Nigerian. I'm Kofi Bartels. Have a great weekend. All right, and all you do, take time to rest, spend time with your family, your loved ones, and do take care of yourself. Take care of your health, watch what you eat, drink a lot of water, sleep as much as you can, 8 hours minimum, and we're back alive on Monday. God bless you.
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11: It's not like I don't like Lagos. The hustle and bustle, the opportunities, the possibilities, the vibe, the energy. But the city life took from Misha. Jumping downfall from Mile 2 to Marina. Sometimes the traffic would tie rapper and you'll have to get back up the following day for the same grind. But when the Lagos Rail Mass Transit launched, the Blue Line and the Red Line, I remember the first day I sat in that train. I fell back in love with Lagos. I could breathe again in my city. And the Jara is that I get to pay only half of its cost. So little by little, I'll get home and play ball with my boy and even grab extra sleep before the alarm rings again. Small things that make life easy while chasing my dreams. My Lagos has been moving and it will keep moving.
12: Baba Jide Sanwo-Olu, leaving a lasting legacy.

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9: Police deploy 15,000 officers for Saturday's Osun governorship election. Osun sues Senator Fadaunsi over alleged threat to kill Accord members. Oyo State Governor Makinde picks ex-DSS DG Lawal Daura as 2027 running mate. Aviation Minister Festus Keyamo to brief President Tinubu on aviation dispute resolution. Presidency extends state police public submission deadline to August 21. Navy rescues 22 passengers from sea robbers in Cross River State. 50 insurance companies confirmed to have met new capital requirements. Columbia earthquake death toll rises to 273 as hospitals struggle to cope. United States-Iran talks in deadlock, deepening Strait of Hormuz standoff. Super Falcons miss 2027 Women's World Cup after loss to South Africa. And Joshua Fury boxing fight in danger of postponement over venue dispute. These are the headlines at 9 o'clock right here on 99.3 Nigerian. For up next, it's Daily Digest with Jimmy Diso. I'm Kofi Bartels. Good morning.
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20: I get money in my agency for studies on Africa's potential to process mangoes. 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It's $3 million. 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
22: You're welcome to the Daily Digest with Jimmy Disu. And today is Friday. Friday is the day we take it nice and easy. Usually we have a focus on youth and whatever, but today I want to veer, and I think I gave you notice on that, and we'd like to look at the mental health issues with Nigerians. Now, when we
23: this is a repeat broadcast.
22: That's another. I don't think of bad people. So, because we stigmatize anything mental. Once we hear the case that mental, they say that they should take so for mental evaluation. You don't correct, kind of thing. We want to look at, all of us have mental issues.
24: We all do.
22: I guess.
25: Really?
22: That's not that much. All of us have mental issues. Because even the pressures of living in Nigeria alone, all of us have mental issues. Those who are knowledgeable acknowledge it. Those who are not will say things like, not my portion, not my this and that. But believe you me, everywhere in the world, we have people who have mental issues. But they won't leave my guest alone. Who is this on the door now? Just leave my guest alone. My guest is a pretty, very pretty woman. So we have people flocking in and out of the studio, and the competition is getting keen. But back to what I was saying. So we all have mental issues. Because even if you have pressure, it's a mental issue. I want you to understand that. So I don't want you to look at it from a stigma, whatever, point of view. And to help us handle this, because pressure, not sleeping well, pressure, money pressure, life's pressures, whatever, they all have to be handled in an expert manner. It's a health issue. Okay, it's not, we can do all this deliverance and whatever, or the native way of doing handling mental issues to beat the pet. The native way is to tie a rope, hand and leg, and beat the living daylights out of the person. John Wakolobia has been on this program. She's done Dear Bumi and things like that. But she also probably didn't know, and neither do I remember all the time, that she's an expert. No, are you an expert in mental
24: life
22: health?
24: Coach.
22: Yeah, life coach. Yes. Life coach. And in mental health. I would like to recommend to especially religious bodies, to churches and whatever, to make sure that you have a professional in your flock. So that when you send people, when you need to send your devotees, when they do have mental issues, it's not a religious issue, but it is a professional issue. Okay? Morning, Joy. How are you?
26: Good morning. Very fine, thank you.
22: So we will talk about this. Halfway through the program, mm-hmm. we're going to open up our lines.
26: Yeah.
22: And the thing I'm going to do for you, that is not for you, Joy, but for listeners at home, mm-hmm. is if you have one or two problems you want discussed briefly, then you can do follow-up or whatever you like. You'll be able to say, so if there's a particular problem that bothers you, Uncle Jimmy, I'd like to help you to ask your guests. I tend to drink a lot. I tend to whatever. At least she will give you a part solution and point to where you should be heading.

0: call for anybody who contemplates rigging to do so.
1: That was Chairman of INEC's Information and Voter Education Committee, Muhammad Haruna. More than 15,000 officers are being deployed across Oshun for the crucial vote, coordinated by a Deputy Inspector General and 30 Commissioners of Police, one per local government area. That's according to the police spokesperson, Aniete Iniedu.
2: We have over 15,000 personnel posted to Oshun for this election. Anytime from now, our helicopters and drone units will begin their aerial surveillance. This election will be safe, secure, and seamless, and we are deploying already.
1: The army is also involved. Soldiers will seal off all border roads from midnight tonight, blocking all vehicular movement except for essential and security duties. In the meantime, Governor Adeleke says an independent commission of inquiry will be set up after the election to investigate reported cases of extrajudicial killings and other violence. The panel will investigate incidents recorded during the election period and ensure those responsible are held accountable. In other political news, Oyo Governor Seyi Makinde now has a running mate for his 2027 presidential election bid. Former DSS Director General Lawal Daura will be running with Makinde as announced at the Allied People's Movement's National Convention in Bauchi. Makinde used his convention speech to challenge all 2027 candidates to submit to public scrutiny on measurable outcomes, saying the election must be about what has actually changed in people's lives, not what the government has announced.
3: I believe the task before all of us is bigger than winning an election. It is to give Nigerians a real choice about the future of their country. Let the coming campaign be a contest of ideas. Let us debate the evidence. Let us compare records.
1: Talking about contests of ideas, the first week of Nigeria Info's I Beg to Differ Season 9 National Finals is done, and the tables tell stories. Two Lagos contestants, Honeyland Schools and Grace High School, are leading Group A with 6 points each after two matches. The other group entrants, Venocrest Schools and Community Secondary School, both from Port Harcourt, have each suffered two defeats. In Group B, Vetland Senior Grammar School, Lagos, leads with 6 points after victories over Government Day Secondary School, Abuja, and Great Solid Rock College, Lagos. Great Solid Rock and Government Day have 3 points each, while Laurels Model College is bottom with no points. Each school has one debate left, and three teams in each group will advance in the next round, while the fourth place team will be eliminated. There are two contests still left in Group C and D, by the way, and I Beg to Differ returns on Monday. The news will be back with business, foreign news, and sports. Don't go anywhere.
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8: The business news.
1: Can Nigeria's public refineries work again? Well, President Bola Tinubu believes so, and he has promised to make it happen. Speaking to the visiting leaders of the Nigeria Union of Petroleum and Natural Gas Workers at the presidential villa in Abuja, Tinubu says the refineries will become operational again.
9: He is going to come back to work. We're just building a very firm reset and structural reworking of the economy of it. It's my responsibility now as the president to fix it. Make it work.
1: Still in business, seven more insurance firms have met the minimum capital thresholds under the Nigerian Insurance Industry Reform Act 2025, bringing the total number of compliant insurers and reinsurers

0: to 50. The development substantially concludes the industry's 12-month recapitalization program. Attention now shifts to the pension sector, where operators face a December 31 deadline to meet new PENCOM capital requirements.
1: And now, the foreign news.
2: The foreign news.
0: On the foreign front, at least 6 people have died and 5 others have been injured after record rainfall hit Japan's Chiba Prefecture near Tokyo. Authorities say more than 20,000 homes have lost power, while about 7,000 travelers were stranded overnight at Narita Airport. More than 100,000 people were asked to evacuate as the heavy rain triggered flooding and landslides. The risk of flooding and landslides remains high, with the rain expected to continue through Friday.
1: And now, updates on the sports news.
0: Finally, some sports. Super Falcons coach Justin Madugu says he accepts calls for a sack after Nigeria's WAFCON exit. The coach has apologized to Nigerians for missing the World Cup, saying he takes responsibility while insisting the players gave their best. Madugu says he'll accept any decision on his future in good faith.
3: We came, did the best that we could, but our best was not good enough, and we're very sorry for that. As a coach, you must always live with the consequences of whatever it is that comes your way. I am not afraid of being sacked. To the glory of God, I have served my country. It was a privilege that was given to me.
0: That's the news this evening. A reminder of our top stories.

INEC candidates and residents are all getting ready for Saturday's governorship election in Osun State. Authorities have evacuated thousands of families as heavy rains wreak havoc in Japanese town close to Tokyo. And Super Falcons coach Madugu has apologized for the team's WAFCON misadventure. You can get more news on our website. That's nigeriainfo.fm. Again, nigeriainfo.fm. You can also listen to Nigeria Info wherever you are. Just download the Nigeria Info app from the Android Play Store or the iOS App Store. Thanks for being a part of the news. And do remember, there is more to come during the course of the evening as we get set for a good day. I'm Femi Obong Daniels. Have a wonderful, wonderful weekend ahead of you.

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3: Making a mistake does not make you special. Everybody makes a mistake. What makes you special is how and if you get up. They said, Carla, why don't you talk about the pearls that you would have given to your 25-year-old self after being a woman on Wall Street for 30 years. So here's how it goes. Dear Carla, the first thing that I'd like to tell you is own your power. When people are starting to question whether or not you can, and you start to doubt whether or not you can, red flag, you have just given away your power. The next thing I'd like to tell you, Carla, is you must be comfortable taking risks. If you never reach far enough to hit that wall, you won't know how far you can go. What's the worst that can happen if you take a risk and it doesn't work out? So you fail. But guess what? Failure always brings you a gift, and that gift is called experience. The third piece of advice, Carla, is remember that it is easier to beg for forgiveness than it is to ask for permission. The fourth piece of advice, and Carla, this is a big one. If you meet somebody, a guy or a gal, that you are interested in, and they tell you that you are too much for them, they are right. Do not dim your light for somebody else's convenience. The fifth piece of advice, Carla, is you must celebrate your victories often. There'll be lots of things that will happen in life that might make you sad, that might make you pause. So when the great things happen, no matter how small, celebrate. When it's your birthday, celebrate all month. My next piece of advice, Carla, don't worry about making mistakes. And oh, by the way, making a mistake, Carla, does not make you special. Everybody.

0: open us up to all the great things they've got to share with the good people.
1: Which one is open us up? What are they opening? Tony, I mean, just listening to you say that, it just sounds different. They are opening us up. Hey, God, I beg.
0: You don't want to be opened up. Take it away, Obidos.
1: Of course, it's all about making sure that you definitely have that feeling, not of being opened up, though, but of winning. Yes, and that's what Bet King provides. They're saying that feeling, that's Bet King. And if you know Nigerians, you know definitely as a Nigerian, that one thing Nigerians don't joke with is when it comes free. 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You definitely want it.
0: You have
1: free.
0: To be careful. They say free things they rob. You have to be.
1: Well, not all of them. Not all of them. Yeah,
0: exactly.
1: So you need to, you know, just watch it. You need to put a gauge to it, all right? Yes. But then again, that's what betting is all about. Now, imagine, say, this WAFCON season, Nigeria definitely actually won. Imagine we won yesterday against South Africa, Bayana. It would have really been a whole lot, because I know a lot of people that really wanted Nigeria to win, and not just wanting Nigeria to win, they actually put something on something, saying, you know what, I won't stake something, say Nigeria, the Super Falcons will definitely win. But you could say, well, it definitely didn't go according to plan. But yes, this coming season, this football season, you can bring all, of course, the betting and the odds. But then without bringing ₦1 from your pocket, because it is free. And that's why there's the BetKing Daily Awoof free to play. Are you with me? Yes, the BetKing Daily Awoof free to play is that every single day you get the chance to enter the action and enjoy the excitement of the World Cup season with free plays across your favorite betting products, be it football, be it the virtuals. You know, you don't want to go through the long route of staking and waiting for, you know, 10, 15 days before you can win. But then the virtuals, quick, quick, sharp, sharp, you don't get your cash. Or the excitement of games, well, this AWOOF doesn't discriminate. That's what I can tell you, because every single person gets the chance to be a winner, and they get the chance to play and join on that platform. It's the BetKing Daily AWOOF free to play. So before you carry your money, go anywhere. You need to first check BetKing, because they're there for you. Are you there? They are there for you. And they say, you know what? You can do it free of charge, because free chances are waiting for you. Yes, you listening to me right now. Waiting for you every single day this season. No dull yourself. Don't sleep on a bicycle. Don't, of course, use spittle to wash your face when you're staying near the river. It's not done. You don't do that. Yes, indeed. Because BetKing is where you should enter, and of course, log in every day to make sure you enjoy the Daily AWOOF free to play, because this football season is definitely looking sweet. It's looking beautiful. It's looking like a lot of people will smile. So that feeling, that's BetKing. And yes, it's all about making sure that you definitely jump on it. The BetKing Daily AWOOF free to play. All right. It's all about making sure that you seize the opportunity. I'll tell you more about BetKing. Yes, right after this.
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1: And of course, that's the feeling BetKing are bringing right here. Of course, you definitely want to jump on the BetKing Daily AWOOF free to play, because you will not be spending ₦1 of your money. It's free and it's there for you to play. So don't dawdle. Yeah, remember that song by Wizkid so many years ago? It's sitting in the corner. Don't dawdle. Yes, indeed. Awale, awale, one bad girl. Maybe you could

0: say, I want Bad King, want Bad Girl, because surely you don't want a doll, ladies and gentlemen. Yes, don't doll. Are you there?
1: I'm there.

0: door. Yes, indeed, it's time for you to hammer. So don't dawl when you go straight to www.betking.com. And of course, it's all about making sure that you definitely win on the Betking platform, even as they're saying Betking Daily Awu free to play is here for you. But I'll go to Tony right now. He has some wonderful news from the football world for us. And then I'll be back with more.
1: When you say wonderful, brother, I don't know. But
0: you could say to... the people who are actually looking to be on the committee, I think it's wonderful for them. Because they will want to find out what really happened to our bid to qualify for the World Cup.
1: That's right. Yeah. So, FIFA, did I say FIFA?
0: NFF, yes.
1: Yeah, sets up a fact-finding committee on Nigeria's football setbacks. Now, this is coming off the back of the Super Falcons' inability to qualify for the World Cup, culminating in a lot of setbacks, counting the number of tournaments which we failed to qualify under this administration of the NFF. It's about seven, eight tournaments, major tournament we've missed out on now, coupled with the Women's World Cup in Brazil. Now, the Nigerian Football Federation has set up a fact-finding committee to look into the unwholesome poor run of the country's national teams in international competitions, with specific attention to the Super Falcons' failure to qualify for next year's FIFA Women's World Cup. 10-time champions and holders of the Women's Africa Cup of Nations, the Super Falcons were booted out of the ongoing 14th edition of the competition in Morocco at the quarterfinal stage, and then fell 1-2 to South Africa in a playoff to enter into the Inter-Confederations playoff scheduled for later this year. Now, it means Nigeria will not be at the tournament for the very first time since 1991. Now, hear me out, Lagos, and listen carefully. Former NFF General Secretary Ambassador Fanny Amu Emohun will be heading this committee that also has former Nigeria under 20 tactician and president of the Nigerian Football Coaches Association, Coach Ladam Boso. There's also going to be former Super Falcons captain, multiple women AFCON winner, and FIFA World Cup star Desiree Desire Okparanuzi.
0: That's how they call it in the French.
1: Yeah, and then former Super Eagles captain, AFCON winner, and FIFA World Cup star Mutiu Adepoju. While former FIFA referee Dr. Alex Mana in that committee. It will be it will also have the secretary, who is the chairman of the Sokoto State Football Association, Malam Mohammed Nasiru Seydu. So that is the committee. They call it the fact-finding committee, expected to provide solutions and recommendations while also looking into the failings of the men's team, but particularly they say special attention to the women's team and their inability to qualify for the World Cup. So this is the response from the NFF in what has been a very heated last 24 hours, backlash left, right and center, and everybody having one or two things to say about the situation. A lot of people calling for the resignation of the leadership there. There have been several reports about steps being taken to see how they can stall the elections for the 27th of September. I don't know if that's going to be possible, but overdose. Yeah. There you go.
0: All right, then. Thank you very much. Shimon Azai, definitely right now, I'm on the Betking platform, www.betking.com. And yes, of course, for those of you who predicted a win for Paris Saint-Germain against Aston Villa, it came to pass. And I'm sure a whole lot of people smiled that day, because PSG did beat Aston Villa by 2-1. Well, of course, the championship season in England starts. Wolverhampton Wanderers, they battle Blackburn Rovers. And of course, a win for Wolves puts it at 1.55. Are you there? That's a win for Wolves. Well, a win for Blackburn is pegged at 6.20 odds, while of course a draw is 4.05 odds. That's for anyone who feels that they will not be separated today by 8 p.m. So 5 minutes to the start of that one, you definitely can place your bet by using none other than the BetKing Awu free to play. Yes, I did tell you. Yes, BetKing Daily Awu free to play is right there for you. So go straight to BetKing. Of course, menu, actually sign up. You definitely have a chance to free to play. And that's the Awu BetKing are giving. Well, of course, for tomorrow, which is the 15th of August, you have Bolton taking on Preston North End. Bolton, a win for them is 2.20 odds. A win for Preston North End is 3.30 odds. While that same odd, 3.30, has been put as a draw right there for the sides. All right, so go right there, make things happen. Who knows? You could just be a winner right there on the BetKing platform. Every day is a good day on BetKing. So go right there and make it count.
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0: All right. So that feeling, it's all about making sure that you win big, because on the BetKing platform,
1: yeah,
0: it's all about winning big. And that's why Young John says, big, big things in my life. Are you there? Young John, remind them again. Let's go.
5: Big, big things in my life.
0: All right, so all you need to do to be a part of the big gang, winning big things, well, not just big, but big, big things, you just go straight to the BetKing app. And of course, log in. When you do, you get a chance to benefit from the BetKing Daily Awoof.
1: That's right.
0: Where, of course, you can win either a sport, virtual. Of course, you have, a chance to actually go all the way, and it's just Jolly Just Come. For the Jolly Just Come, you can join, bet, and get up to ₦1 million. For those of you who actually want to accumulate, you can register and get ₦100 in free bets, plus games, 10 bonus flights on Aviator. So why not go right there and make it count? Well, of course, you can also win, talking about in the Kings League. Yes, you definitely can win, talking about on the virtual. So that is what it is. You have football, you have live football, you have the Aviator, the virtuals. And of course, you definitely can also win when you join the Early Millionaires and log in early to become one of 1 million Naira winners right there on the BetKing platform. So,
1: all right,
0: ladies and gentlemen, seize that opportunity. And don't say I didn't tell you, because I told you, you definitely can win. Be it football, be it virtuals, be it the excitement of games, this Awoof is for everyone. It's not to discriminate, because everybody gets a chance to win.
1: That's right.
0: So, check BetKing, because free chances, they wait for you every day this season to win big, big things. I know you like it. BetKing does as well.
1: Many, many thanks to you, Overdose. A round of applause to you. And a round of applause to BetKing as well. So, yeah, Lagos, go out there, sign up, and be a part of it. Are we ready for the club season, Lagos? The La Liga starts this weekend, 7 days away from the Premier League, 7 days away from the Ligue 1, 8 days away from the Serie A, and 14 days away from the German Bundesliga. Yeah, we're ready. This weekend and Sunday, we're bringing you the Community Shield final. We'll talk about that Arsenal against Manchester City as well. And of course, we'll be talking about, what else? We'll be talking about the Women's African Cup of Nations final. We'll be bringing you live coverage of that game as well. That's for much later on Sunday night. Well, in the meantime, tell us, what do you think about NFF's move to review the situation of Nigerian football? They've set up a fact-finding committee, and that committee have got ex-internationals in there. It's got the chairman Football Association of Sokoto State in there as well. I mean, Mutu Adekpoju, it's got, talking about Desire Okpara knows here as well. Interesting. It's got Fanny Amu, ex-international as well, MON, Ladam Boso in there as well. So, yeah, it's a lot. What do you make of that? 0809-597-5805. That's our WhatsApp line. And we'll also hear from you in a bit. But first, it's all about life being good with LG. And this is where you say, time to be extra cool, brother.
0: That's right, my man. You're extra cool. You're extra special. Extra spice. Well, of course, only last Friday, we talked about the air conditioner. Well, this time around, we're talking about another product from LG. And it's all about washing. You guessed right. It's the washing machine, ladies and gentlemen.
1: Wow, the washing machine
0: on the spotlight. And yes, another set of winners loading. But first things first, I want to walk you through the LG Wash Tower with the artificial intelligence direct drive. Are you there? Yes, I know of the Wash Tower. Yes, but this is the Wash Tower. W-A-S-H and Tower. That's what it is. Well, I have a quick question for you, the voice and Pamela. Do you know what delicate cycle actually means on your washing machine? Be honest, tell me the truth.
1: Delicate,
0: you guys
1: cycle.
0: Know. Yeah, delicate cycle. Do you know what it means?
1: No. Tell me, bro.
0: Pamela, do you know what delicate cycle means on your washing machine?
6: I have no idea.
0: Well, LG is also of the opinion that a lot of people don't know because they just hope for the best. They see the button there and they say, you know, let's just try it. I hope that he washes our clothes clean. But guess what? There's something LG have found, that over a lifetime, the average individual spends close to a month of their life just figuring out laundry settings. Are you there? Just to figure out laundry settings. Okay, what's this button for? They spend, that is the average individual, close to 30 days trying to figure that out. A whole month, ladies and gentlemen. And LG thinks your mind deserves better use than that. Disturbing yourself mentally as to what the buttons on the washing machine stand for. And that's where the LG Wash Tower with AIDD comes in. And that is Artificial Intelligence Direct Drive. Yes, the LG Wash Tower with Artificial Intelligence Direct Drive. Now, stay with me. Are you there? Now, the LG Wash Tower stacks a washer and dryer into one column, so it saves space. But the real magic is the Artificial Intelligence Direct Drive. And that is the technology that LG have put in this washing machine called the Wash Tower. So that direct drive automatically senses the weight and the fabric texture of your laundry, as well as the load, and then selects the right motion, as well as the right wash pattern for it, without you touching a single button. Are you there?
1: Wow.
0: Somebody did not hear me. I don't know. Somebody didn't hear me. I say, once you put your laundry, the AIDD, that's Artificial Intelligence Direct Drive, automatically, it will sense the weight and the fabric texture of your laundry, and then automatically selects the right motion as well as wash pattern for it without you touching a single button.
1: Technologia.
0: So you don't have to do anything. The machine does all the work. Even talking about the right wash pattern, the right motion. And that means that your delicates, talking about your jeans, your kaftan, your suit, maybe your shirt, that expensive shirt. I don't want to call brand names now. But then again, your trousers. Oh, my goodness. Even your underwears. Your children's school uniform. Are you there? All get treated the way they should. So AIDD will sense the texture and treat it gently. The way I treat Pamela gently. You know, I definitely. So I know that she's soft. I don't treat her hard.
7: I just
0: Oh, God. Oh. Are you there? And that's what LG Wash Tower does. Right. It treats your fabric softly. The way it should be treated. Automatically so. No more guessing. No more, should I press this button? No more rewashing because you picked the wrong cycle. Mm-mm. The machine does all of that on its own and much more. Are you with me? Now, one thing about the LG Wash Tower with AIDD or direct drive is that it also connects to ThinQ. So you get a notification on your phone the moment your laundry is done. Are you with me?
6: Yes.
0: The moment your laundry is done, you get a notification. I'm talking about notification. Let's go get one from LG. I'll be right back after that notification. Let's get a word from LG.

0: Yeah, with LG Live Sholay is good. Welcome back. Yes, indeed. It is still the LG time and radio right here on 99.3 Nigeria Info. And it's all about the big night off radio segment right here on a Friday such as this. Last Friday, we talked about the air conditioner. Now we're talking about the wash tower, which of course is a washing machine, courtesy LG. Life is good with LG. And I was talking about the fact that technology has really defined every product of LG, so much so that with the wash tower, with artificial intelligence direct drive, once you put your laundry into the washer and dryer, it's one column, by the way, in this lovely walk of art of a washing machine, courtesy LG. So it saves space, but the real magic is the direct drive, where automatically, because of that technology, yes, it senses the weight and fabric texture of your laundry load and then selects the right motion as well as the right wash pattern for it without you touching a single dial. So that is what it does. And this means your delicates, your jeans, your children's school uniforms all get treated the way they should automatically. Are you with me? No more guessing, no more rewashing, no more I don't know what this button stands for, should I press this one, or maybe I should go and call somebody who knows,
1: because the fact is,
0: yeah,
1: these buttons can be very confusing,
0: very confusing.
1: Sometimes you don't even know which one to press.
0: Man,
1: you know,
0: like you struggle, you don't know, should I press this, what's this one for?
1: You know, a lot of people do not even maximize it because they don't know. LG is saying, you know what, I got you.
0: Feel it, fool. No touch out.
1: Oh my
0: god. Do the work.
1: Lovely.
0: I will do the work well.
1: Lovely.
0: So, of course, that's what they say. You know what? With a DD direct drive, with the AI, artificial intelligence technology, you get your fabric treated the right way without touching a single dial, without touching a single button. So, no more second guessing, no more rewashing. Also, connects you to TeenQ, like I said. So, once your laundry is done, you get a notification on your phone. You get a notification. Yes, the same way you get an alert. The same way you get a message telling you that you need to update your phone. That's the same way the notification comes. And then, of course, no more forgetting a load in the machine till the next morning. Once the laundry is done, it sends you a notification. So while you're on social media, you see the pop-up. And then you say, oh, okay, this thing is done. Understand?
1: Yeah, ready to go.
0: And for those who put their phone on vibrate, it does, you know, and you get that notification. But the thing is, the LG Wash Tower with AI DD is for everyone, because your mental energy should go into your family, not your fabric settings. Not looking at which button to press. Not looking at how I'm going to navigate. But you already know that between busy schedules, family responsibilities, everything else on your plate, cooking shouldn't have to be complicated. That's where the LG microwave oven comes in. Are you with me?
1: I'm with you, brother.
0: Oh,
1: I'm with
0: somebody
1: you,
0: somebody's not listening to me.
1: I'm
0: right
1: with
0: now
1: you, my man.
0: I say between busy schedules, family responsibilities, and everything else you have to deal with in a day, in a week, cooking the LG microwave oven. Yes, beyond simply heating and defrosting food, LG's microwave comes with the new African menu, which is a collection of pre-programmed cooking options specially designed for popular African dishes. Are you there?
1: I'm with you.
0: Now, with just the touch of a button, the microwave automatically applies the ideal cooking settings for selected meals, helping deliver the taste and texture you expect without the guesswork. Technology.
1: Is
0: somebody saying technology? 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That's convenience designed with African homes in mind. So that is what it is, ladies and gentlemen. It's all about LG. LG, life is good. So you have the watchtower and you have the microwave. Just to go through it again, for those of you who just tuned in, this is the LG Night Off radio segment right here on 99.3 Nigeria Info. Overdose right here, taking you through it alongside Anthony the Voice and Pamela Pam Pam. Yes, indeed. And it's all about saying, what is this all about? Well, let me tell you, because a month of your life shouldn't go trying to figure laundry settings. Are you with me?
1: I'm with you.
0: That's why the LG Wash Tower stacks a washer and dryer into one column, and it saves space for you. So when you put your clothing, your fabric that you want to wash, the DD, which is direct drive technology powered by artificial intelligence, automatically senses the weight and the fabric texture of your laundry, and then selects the right motion as well as the right speed wash pattern for it without you touching a single button. That means your delicacies, and of course for the washing machine, your delicates, those clothes that you really hold in high esteem. You know, there are some that you really wear on occasions, there are others you wear casually, then there are others you wear to work and all that, as well as your children's school uniforms, all get treated the way they should automatically. No more guesswork, no more rewashing, because you definitely don't know which button to press. It definitely sets itself in motion as it connects to the thank you, which also, at the end of the laundry, you get a notification the moment it is done. The moment it has finished working, you get a notification on your phone that your laundry is done. No more forgetting, oh, I put a laundry in the washing machine, I forgot since morning. Oh my God. Mm-mm. You get a notification and that reminds you that you have to go dry your clothes. So the LG Wash Tower with AIDD, yes, is integral and should be a part of your life, because you don't want to spend a month just trying to figure out laundry settings. You don't want to spend a month just taking your mental energy into family and, of course, not fabric settings, just your family, because they deserve it. And so you don't want attention divided. Same for the LG.